0: 是你菩萨如此。
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0: Louis Peter 331. I have a welfare check, 7619, number 4 Road, Crossroads, Jacob Road, and Tower Road in the village of Hogan.
1: 31 Louis, I copy. I'll be in her.
0: First Peter 331, be advised. That's going to be about 32-year-old male. We caught his feet out front under the sign and he's been there. About 2 hours.
1: He left when he arrived, and now he's back. He is wanting a drink, but he's black shorts. He has a bicycle on a gallon of water. Got it. 3331, that's probably Jacob Ryle from the Monsey Road. Where is it? I'm in Lions Falls, I'm going to start up that way. Nah, I have to be outside, I'll keep it inside. Got it out.
2: Okay, I'll go to clear that residence through PSB to secure items.
0: First
2: thing
0: came
3: myself and 719 will be en route to the CSV on scene.
0: Thank you.

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1: Photon 383?
0: Near Charles King, 59714. It's going to be Station 12, Canal Street, Tunnel Lighting.
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1: Lewis, on 333.
0: New York, Mary, Charles, Boy, 7429. It's going to be State Route 12, Canal Street, Tunnel Leiden. I also have a New York quantity when you're prepared.
1: Go ahead, 333.
0: It's going to be 464-920-032. Repeating, 464-920-032.
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0: 311.
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0: Unattended 7461, Steve Route 3, Tampa Diana, closest cross, Sniper Drone. 0-2-plus. 0-2-plus. Copy now. 3-5, thank you. Alright, that's going to be for an 18-year-old male. They do have a DNR.
1: After.

0: dispatch here at Hillman Park, and your radio vehicle is 2022 Rescue. I have a request for response. 7461 Seaville Street, Turnagain, close to cross, Turnagain Road. You report of an 82-year-old male unattended. Currently, heavy DNR in place. 82 years old. Receiving for Harrisville, Manpower Management Ambulance, for attending to the rescue. I have a question in response. 7461 Searoute 3, Pulse of Cross, Hermitage Road, on Saturday, 82-year-old male unattended. Currently, not breathing. Heavy DNR in place. Please respond.
1: Well, it's dispatch, Nashville Bridge.
0: Dispatch, Nashville Bridge.
1: I'm acknowledging with the full crew, you can stand down on the mutual aid.
0: Greetings, Louis. Dispatch, Louis, trying to take rescue. Did you copy?
2: Should have to be. Can you repeat?
0: Nashville Bridge, advising, acknowledge with the full crew that you can stand down.

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0: was a dispatch for the ambulance of the animal. He's on hospital disregard his full manpower for that thing.
1: Repeat, Master Bridge, maybe I'll tell her to hear full manpower disregard. What is dispatch to your hearing full manpower? Did you copy?
2: Copy, direct.
1: Do you hear 50?

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1: Yeah, 3-1. 3-1.

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Florida Central Bridge, okay, Florida Central Bridge. Could you repeat that? Patrols en route. Yes, affirmative. Thank you, thank you. 104.

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0: 3-3-1, for pressure welfare check, 8708 cutoff road, close across QB 12 time, Brandon.
1: 3-3-1, Melissa, we are 26 Carpenter Road, see you.
0: Receive the caller is wishing to remain anonymous. If you're passing a welfare check, 73-year-old male at this address, last name is Peter, but he's not injured, call their check. Does have a medical history or problem, recently had a stroke. Then approximately an hour is wishing to return them. Request a welfare check.
1: Lewis, did you say an hour?
0: Yeah,
1: receive. We'll be in real.

0: closed to 3D31.
1: 31, go ahead.
0: 31, that caller just made contact and is trying to advise they made contact with that male subject. He is alright.
1: 3D, Louis, clear service.

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0: You can just go ahead, sir.
1: Thank you.

0: 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Can I get the time that I called out on scene?
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0: 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I have a unconscious person, 2-3-9-6, County Route 1, 4, Lake Garrett, going to be started.
1: 7-0-3 West, State Route 3, Town Diana, over to the side of that way.
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0: Have first responders been activated?
1: On the count of Rutland, that's negative.
0: Can we go ahead and activate first responders for manpower, please?
1: Affirmative. 1 to 2, Rutland, first responders.

Denver 194, the town of Denver, close to Dorn Road for an 84-year-old senior in progress. I'm repeating for Rutland First Responder, Denver 135, 239-6, Denver 194, the town of Denver, close to Dorn Road for senior in progress for an 84-year-old.

0: 3-1 Rose Hotel. Can you verify the numeric on the address, please?
1: Calling stage 2396, County Road 194, officials are asking me.
0: 4-4-3.
1: What are you doing? What's that, Charles 35? The caller advisor is 2396. I believe it might be 2356.
0: Copy.

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1: This is chief 1, Earth Hall, correct center, to the scene of manpower. We're dispatch 2, Portland, Earth Hall.
2: Go ahead.
1: Have you heard acknowledgement from a driver?
2: That's a negative. Four line double line calls to be formed. 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
0: This is G1, I can drive.
2: We're all about those. Thank you.
1: Before
2: landing,
1: we're going to be now with the electrical crew. Chief 1 is the electrical, just be by. We do have
2: 1 route
1: to the scene.
2: Thank you.
1: You're welcome, 54.

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1: Repeat 4 line, ambulance,

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1: 6703.
0: 0310.
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1: I'm Sandra. That's Lewis. Be right, we're going to remain on scene for a little while. Thank you.
0: Dash 4-1-8, 0, remain on scene. You're welcome, this is your next.

0: 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We're in the interview with Attorney General.
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0: 3 to 3 7 1. It'll be clear our throw.
1: Yeah, please,

0: 9-0-1 Wolf, 10 stop. 12 feet in front of Empire. Yeah, New York Tractor, 18670 Tom Charles, 18670 Tom Charles. I also have a separate USB, we have it.
1: Go ahead.
0: BID is 861-357-443. 861-357-443. 903 is also over.
1: 13-9-0-1. 10-9-0-1.

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1: 4 5 3 6 Lewis, 4 5

0: 3835, Lord.
1: Who is that?
0: 3835. 7 service, post 450 and 451. 2860.
1: 3835, 3835.

Citron, Fort Lyon. 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
1: 4 is on 37.
0: 37 North, you take a shield. I was in this unit out of service. I will be in service. Post 450, short 4680.
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0: Burcu seven gözlerim.
1: Good.
0: So, how are you in Copenhagen?
1: Negative.
0: Thank you.

0: Listen, I'm still having a direct complaint. Air 12. Copenhagen. Listen, I'm still having a direct complaint. Air 12. Still heading south into Copenhagen. There's a small gray SUV all over the roadway. And then the other lane traffic multiple times. She's currently in front of the vehicle. In a red Equinox. She's unable to replace her.
1: Senders from Los Angeles, clear, copy.
0: Okay.
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0: That was New York, King Adam X-ray 7097, King Adam X-ray 7097, 177 with Battle Road, County Ashford, 7-0.
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0: true.

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0: 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Can I get a plate one out there, please?
1: Thank you,
0: SO.
1: Okay, 3-1, 9-2.

Wilson Road, between Bayroot 26 and Lutz Street, will be closed. New emergency traffic will be able to pass. 13-4, Wilson County Fisher Rescue, Castor and Danger, Bayroot Hall, Bayroot. The Wilson Road, Bayroot 26, town of Denmark, will be closed today from Bayroot 26 and Lutz.

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0: Full 79 credit card.
1: Okay, well, be advised, we're back at the school now, students from the school. You can close that out.
0: Thank you. Thank you.

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0: 5 4 1 4 Evergreen Lane, Village of Alvo, attending a serving eviction warrant.

0: 31, Wind Road, down of West Turn, clear.
1: 7-0, I'm 12, Copenhagen, clear. I didn't copy 31's location.

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1: 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Seven Whitelist, I'll be out 3344 Lincoln Street, Fort Lyon.
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0: Pretty here on the vehicle stop, your plate. That was Lincoln John Sam 7805. Lincoln John Sam 7805. Going to be 12D Town Wide and close across the Chief's Factory Road. Simpson.
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1: Hello.
0: Your Carnegie 594-033-911. Repeating 594-033-911. Stats, please.
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1: Mountain
0: 12, just south of Canal Street. Boy, Adam, Union, 4939. BAU, 4939.
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0: 7 when it was. 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
1: Okay. 975-001623. Okay, my
0: got it.
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0: I've been route to Town of West Turn Court with 1. Mileage 73001.
1: 7-4-4-4-4-16.

We're trying to contact you guys, your call pager, down rolling. Wolfen Road has been reopened for the day. Repeating for, we're trying to contact you guys, your call pager, down rolling. The Wolfen Road has been reopened for the day. It's at 314.

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0: 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Cool. Good attack to that school complaint.
1: It's 718,

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1: Okay, so now I'm going to start.

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0: I'm calling Mike's with announcing office with evidence.
1: 3-3-3, and if you could just start that way, knowing the subject is confused or receiving Medicare at this time, the elderly wife was Marietta on the phone. Sorry, the subject is also a stage 4 cancer patient. We had dispatched Kennedy ambulance, but no first responders. I've not heard back from them yet. I think that's cancer.

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1: 744.
0: I'll be clear of West Lightning Court and bail back to Lewis County Jail with one for release. Mileage 10 is ending.
1: 744, 1516.

0: 371. 371, that will be clear from last. And can you change my post to 450 and 451? Show 46
1: district. 53, 37, 13, 16.

plus 2-3 Central. Just to where I have seen an email directly, and in real, we're just waiting to hear from them to continue.

0: Okay, we also did dispatch a patrol. The caller was quite upset. You're advised since the C4 cancer patient seizure is still seizing, and the patrol's 26 almost the last line at this time, if you could just advise.
1: Receive, is Camden en route?
0: From the Colonel 9 County, Camden was en route DLS. I'm not sure which location they transport to which DLS they would want.
1: Great, Dave.

0: dispatch, Red Hill Rescue. Could you have cleared an ambulance come up on South Approach?
1: I feel that's affirmative.

0: Command and Control, this is Camden Ambulance, 6 minute ETA.
1: Three seven. You show me now to 9849, repeating 9849 at Maple Ave in Copenhagen to secure deposition.
0: 3 7 15 27.

assistance. 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I was just recontacted stating that patient has is now 3 seizures and that the cancer is in the lungs, so it's not relevant.

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1: Redfield Rescue arrived. 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

0: done for 20 years.
1: Who is on Tommy Foster?
0: Not at that gate, but one. Any mail is 730-31. 730-31.
1: Okay, Tommy Foster, 15 or 18.

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1: We can be all
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1: Here's the news going out, Sunset.

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1: Can you repeat your last?
0: 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Camden Ambulance had requested AmCare for ALS. 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
0: 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Did they give us any area to us they wanted dispatch?
2: Dispatch, repeat, you're covered.
0: But so just checking to see if Camden had a second AOS that they wanted dispatch there. I couldn't copy your last.
2: That's affirmative. Camden Fire would be the secondary, and Vinyl Ambulance would be the tertiary.
0: Okay, thank you.

3D3 Los. I'm in clear last. That's 72 and transported back in service 17.

0: 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I'll be out calling Denmark Cart with 1. My 73031.
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0: 37, engine report back to 450, shield force to 50.
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1: Lewis on 7440.
0: I'll be cleared Denmark Court. I'm going back to this kind of jail with one. Mileage 10 is ending.
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0: 3D33 Louis, because that, your passenger plate.
1: Louis 5333.
0: I'm New York, John Paul William, 3353. Repeating, John Paul William, 3353, 177 and West Line Road, down Harrisburg, Simpson.
1: Thank you.

0: Bus 2, 3913. Narrative. 913, please use the welfare check. Data 5311 and 3. Apparently, this case worker contacted school, has not had contact with a child since the 7th of May. And apparently, mom stopped answering around the 15th of May. Copy of your nerve. 1551.
1: 903, 1551. 903, I'm gonna be out at the free library and now just laying on the grass. How about it?
0: Okay.

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0: 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Nothing on file on you.
1: Copy, thanks. Hello, Joe.

0: Roger,
1: Bruce. Okay. Roger, Charles, how are we entering to the other 4 for sure?
0: 15, 58.

0: something before this.
1: What are you talking for, sir?
0: I'm out at that gate. County mileage 7-3-0-5-6.
1: Is there

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What the hell? What?

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1: Number 3,
0: can you clear and have a ground, please? 6 9 3 17 07.

No, do it. What's that 913? 13 New York by tonight. What? Lincoln Adam Tom 3401 LAP 3401.

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1: How
0: was Lincoln Sam Williams, 7515? Lincoln Sam Williams, 7515, number 3 road at Berry Road, John Harrisburg, Hudson.
1: Okay,

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0: that is the A-line, 312.
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0: Lewis, 7 7 7 7 7 7 7 7 7 7 7 7 7 7 7 7 7 7 7 7 7 7 7 7 7 7 7 7 7 7 7 7 7 7 7 7 7 7 7 7 7 7 7 7 7 7 7 7 7 7 7 7 7 7 7 7 7 7 7 7 7 7 7 7 7 7 7 7 7 7 7 7 7 7 7 7 7 7 7 7 7 7 7 7 7 7 7 7 7 7 7 7 7 7 7 7 7 7 7 7 7 7 7 7 7 7 7 7 7 7 7 7 7 7 7 7 7 7 7 7 7 7 7 7 7 7 7 7 7 7 7 7 7 7 7 7 7 7 7 7 7 7 7 7 7 7 7 7 7 7 7 7 7 7 7 7 7 7 7 7 7 7 7 7 7 7 7 7 7 7 7 7 7 7 7 7 7 7 7 7 7 7

0: Fusion just north of the intersection in front of Dr. Commonwealth's office. Apparently, bicyclist flew through the intersection and slammed into the side of the Ford Fusion and then just kept going. There's damage to the Ford Fusion and it's subject to requesting a report.
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0: 24 is here to be out of service as transport from Lewis County General to pass it.
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1: 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We can acknowledge that call. We'll be clear here for patient refusal when we can be en route.
0: Sorry, please. Helicopter 5. Alright, you're on a patient refusal. We'll be en route. Would you like Beaver Falls to continue?

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1: Repeat,
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1: Paul, did you copy?
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1: Blue 10-9, Beaver Falls.
0: Well, we have a full crew. We'll be responding in about 30 seconds.
1: Thank you, Beaver Falls is now in with full crew in room after 30 seconds. Thank you.
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2: We're clear of this call on the Lucid Grove. Does Beaver Falls want us to continue to Grogan?
1: Perfect, thank you, Beaver Falls and beyond. Would you like Alpha 5 to respond to Lucid Grove?
0: They're welcome to, but we're just out en route.
1: Alpha 5, did you copy?
2: We copy that.
0: This is Beaver Falls VLS 1. I do believe it came in as a BLS. So if they have ALS, they can stay over there.
1: Alistair 5, did you copy?
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1: Speaking for

0: down in the Nautilus. 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
1: What is that,
0: 3D? I'll be in service, post 450, goes 497, and I'll be in route and tied with 37.
1: Thank you.

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1: We got a zero.
0: 3-2, if you're responding, get on status zero. 1850.

0: Charlie 12 Rose.
1: Alright,
0: I'm good,
1: Mark. Charlie will be out.
0: Alright, do you see 55?

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1: Yes, sir.
0: Okay,

0: 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How you doing? How the injury is post 453-0414.
1: 353-0414.

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1: Yes, sir, send it to her. 720.
0: 3833. Thank you, sir.

0: 就是这个。
1: Thanks, Mel.
0: Thank you, Billy.

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0: 30 for Space Flora.
1: Flora 930,
0: Space Flora. Myself and 37 will be clear, and we'll be out of service on the floor, 5274.
1: 3 3 3 3 3 3 3 3 3 3 3 3 3 3 3 3 3 3 3 3 3 3 3 3 3 3 3 3 3 3 3 3 3 3 3 3 3 3 3 3 3 3 3 3 3 3 3 3 3 3 3 3 3 3 3 3 3 3 3 3 3 3 3 3 3 3 3 3 3 3 3 3 3 3 3 3 3 3 3 3 3 3 3 3 3 3 3 3 3 3 3 3 3 3 3 3 3 3 3 3 3 3 3 3 3 3 3 3 3 3 3 3 3 3 3 3 3 3 3 3 3 3 3 3 3 3 3 3 3 3 3 3 3 3 3 3 3 3 3 3 3 3 3 3 3 3 3 3 3 3 3 3 3 3 3 3 3 3 3 3 3 3 3 3 3 3 3 3 3 3 3 3 3 3 3 3 3 3 3

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1: Thank you for calling me as well. Hospital. Thank you.

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1: Lewis, I'm 33.
0: I'll be tied up to a suspicious complaint, Jefferson County, advised and clear.
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Second tone, back to LB.

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1: Thank you, Officer 5. 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
1: I'm 33.
0: I'll be clear from last pack and service.
1: This is Lewis in traffic. 1934.
2: 3336, United, got a truck passing complaint. 6796 Cash and Road, that's where Diana, on the cross, Aldrich, down that road.
1: Can you repeat the address?
2: 3796 Cash and Road, Aldrich, Settlement Road, Diana.

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1: Give me a truck standing complaint. The caller is on the way to this residence from Carthage. The side-by-side. Color green. The female subject walking off the driveway.
2: Side 1, 2, 3, 7, Fargo.
1: Otherwise, she stated that it was on her trail cam. She's currently in and out from Carthage to Carthage 15 minute ETA.
2: Copy. My cell phone 705 will be clear and we can be in and out.

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0: 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Well, that Lewis County General.
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1: What is the unit? I just turned on Aldridge, Settlement Road.
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0: 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Anything I can help you with?
1: Even 647, any vehicle on believed to be routed to the area 6305 Glendale Road?
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1: 36, it's gonna be a, looks like a green Kawasaki mule. It's like a four seater, occupied two times, two females.
0: Lucy, I didn't see anything at all good on that road. I'm turning on passing on now.
1: Received.

0: 90 at Lewis. Hey, Tom. 90 at Lewis, I'm in service, that's it.
1: Okay, thank you, thank you.
2: Three, Lewis, I'm out.
1: Okay, thank you, thank you.